raindrops on roses and whiskers on kittens, bright copper kettles and warm woolen mittens, brown paper packages tied up with strings. These are a few of my favorite things. Cream-colored ponies and crisp apple strudels, doorbells and sleigh bells and schnitzel with noodles, wild geese that fly with the moon on their wings. These are a few of my favorite things.Girls in white dresses with blue satin sashes, snowflakes that stay

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Heavy from the hurt inside my veins. I can't carry this anymore.

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But I don't mind. I just want him to know that I like him.

said I have an ex-wife that doesn't hear me and a kid that doesn't call. And every month I'm caught short with my fucking child support, and the court says that I'm reckless and irresponsible. Cause it was never part of the plan to be a middle-aged man, to be sat outside a hostel shaking strangers' hands. But I've drunk away my wealth and I'm a picture of bad health, and I'm a shadow of a former self. I said, David, don't you think it's strange? For years you were walking and how the world went and changed.